0: dispatch 1474. Epic is on scene for the Honda. Roadway's clear. Can you show me clear, please?
1: At 1530.

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1: 435.
0: No traffic on the plate. I threw my call notes on Northwest 6 and Northwest 6.
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0: 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What's my number?
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0: 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I'm UPL on 774223.
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0: 1235. I'm not catching that first number.
1: 5874223.
0: I copy. Thank you.

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0: Daniel Marino out of Portland, date of birth in 1975, is clear, no valid op.
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1: Go.
0: We finally got a ETA back from Redmond Memorial. Their ETA is between 1745 and 1800.
1: Coming.
2: This is Rural 20 traffic.
0: How funny.
2: Mary Riverboy, 03712. I'm going to shoot for court in 17.
0: Copy.

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1: Okay.
0: The PO, they will not detain if you just play off like a regular traffic stop, please.
2: Okay.
3: Recession Charles 20, foot 4, what's my number?
2: Go ahead, number.
3: Adam, 854.
2: 1709.
1: 1209,
2: dispatch return. 1220. John Reinholm of Bend is clear, valid, subto a correctional defender and post-prison supervision for dangerous drugs. No contact with victim. Lucencio Veloz Castro, no intoxicants, out of Deschutes County.
1: Hey, copy. And is it show a motorcycle endorsement?
2: Affirm.

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0: You can clear that code 6 and pending info.

0: All units, robbery in progress, Harbor Freight Tools, 2520 Northwest 7th Street. .35, I'm putting you on it. No weapons seen. They're leaving in a red Isuzu. 2520 Northwest 7th Street.
1: Very best, copy. I'll be on scene.
0: Copy on scene.
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0: Copy. Unknown direction of travel on Red Isuzu with a male suspect, stole tools.

0: when I was far.
1: Copy, and they're now advising it's not a robbery, it is a shoplifting.
2: Where do you want on scene?
1: Copy.
0: And 4035, that confirms just the shoplift.
1: Copy all units, it's just the shoplift, confirmed.
3: Forty-eight, copy.

0: 4015. What's our vehicle description?
1: Just that it's a red Isuzu, but it is just a shoplift, not a robbery.
2: I copy. Do we have an actual suspect description on it?
1: Negative, just that they're male.
3: See from 34, that red maroon SUV just went north and then turned west.
2: Hey, driven by an old lady.

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0: Red Suzuki.
2: 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It sounds like he's under the influence of a controlled substance.

0: Bound 414.
1: Yeah.
0: Is there anything else distinguishing about the red SUV? I'm going to check the Walmart.
1: No, my RP never saw the vehicle.
0: Come in.
2: This is Asphalt 31. Can I get the case number over here?
3: Okay, firm. Case number is 26-18702. That's 18702.
2: Come in.
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0: for 35. Going, hey, we've got a maroon Zuzu just left shell going east on Evergreen, 313 Edward Queen Frank, occupied times 3, 2 males, 1 female.
1: Copy. Suspect description, 5'7", Caucasian, tanner, male, wearing black clothing, had kind of a buzz cut, darker hair.
0: If you have a photo, can you send it out, please?
1: Negative. Camera system down.
2: Hi, and it's information on a pending traffic complaint northbound on Highway 97 from Southwest Veterans. Vehicle is a red motorcycle, splitting lanes, dispatch clear at 1725, info sent to OSP in kind.

0: 31 from 50. You still have eyes on that vehicle?
1: We are at a still red, about to go east on Evergreen from 97.
0: I'm at the back of the line.
2: Well, 35 isn't so. I haven't been able to track down a reliable source for that vehicle description.

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1: Is that copy?
0: There's two cars between you and I. I'll try and see where I can get by them.

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0: East Otago Highway, 8166, Southeast 21st Street, 313, Edward, Queens,

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1: Yeah.
0: Disregard, it is a false call.
1: Happy.

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1: Go ahead.
0: 374-6306, Brianna Crawford. And for info, the passenger next to her is not a match on description. The one behind might be, but he's got a lot of tattoos.
1: I copy. Passenger not a match. Back seat might be.
2: She's on 35. Nobody here doesn't know her tattoos.
1: Dispatch return.
0: 50, guys.
1: Brianna Crawford out of Redmond is clear, valid. She's also the protected party on a protection order. The restraining party is at Glen Nesselcut, Dubers in 1986.

0: dispatch, we're over here. So I've got two to attachment number.
1: Go ahead.
0: 157-1254, west of Brady.
1: Copy, call the next.
0: 408-6358 for 16.
1: Copy.

0: You just touch foil, does it?
1: Hi, Steven. Can you repeat your number?
0: 4050.
1: 4050, go ahead.
0: Can you clear the traffic stop with a verbal warning and an end code 619?
1: Copy, go ahead.
0: I'll be code 6 on Dairy Queen off 90 phones.
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0: 1249, this officer detail for a verbal pursuit.
1: Morning.
0: This is an open 911 line, ping at 2909 Northwest 17th Street. Two subjects verbally arguing, possibly about a lawnmower or something similar.

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Just the RP on the line now. 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Sounds like maybe upset about someone submitting a letter about his lawn to the city. I believe parties are separated now.

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0: I got the mail that came over to RP's house. It's a Nicholas Kaufman out of Redmond. He is clear valid. He's at, lives at 1653. He's currently in front of 1637, and so is the RP. He's talking to an off-duty heavy.
1: Very cool.

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1: Stacy Schuler, or 1967 out of Redmond, is clear, valid.
0: Thank you.

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0: Information, we have a call taker on the line with the RP again asking for law enforcement to return on scene.
1: Copy. I'm right around the road.

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1: 12:36.
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2: Yeah.
0: Hey,
3: 3641, I think a fellow just tossed up in that bush.
1: I'm trying to tell him to come back. He's definitely putting something in that bush right now.

0: 36, dispatch, clear, code 0.
1: I've been trying to get my turn.
0: Code 0 on Mary Preventus, 4-1986, out of Bend. Rick. The white female, 5'6", 125, brown, black. Or failure to appear for larceny out of Sheets County, also additional warrants.
2: Hi, copy. Can you confirm, please? And can you show her in custody?
0: In custody, 1965.

0: dispatch.
1: No completed, sir.
0: Two warrants confirmed. One is failure to appear theft, third degree, $2,500 bail. Second one is failure to appear trespass, second degree, $1,000 bail.
1: I copy.
2: Dispatch, call up anyone?
0: 431.
2: Can you attach me to 36 Collins? Show me on scene.
0: 1959.

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1: 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We have one male detained. Can we get code 1 medics for a diabetic sugar check?
0: Copy, 21.
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1: Affirm, I have one out of level.
0: Good.
1: Loss of all fellow for 7 Jones.
0: Hey, Detail. Can you confirm last name?
1: Ocean, Tom, Henry, Edward, Lincoln, Ocean.

0: this is Roswell 341 by Oregon ID. 434. Adam 01470
1: Kelly. And 434 dispatcher.
0: Go ahead.
1: Rotello Jones 41962 at Redmond is clear suspended. DWS violation, driving uninsured 1022-23.
0: Go ahead.

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0: I'll be transporting one to Station 9, starting mileage and ready.
1: Cut.
0: 38, 286.

dispatch information on traffic complaints. This is information from a county unit. So it's going to be southbound Highway 97 from West Ambler Avenue. Dirt bike with no front headlight. Dispatch clear 23, 34.

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0: Did you want us to restart the feed?
1: Abram,

0: 36, dispatch, detail suspicious. Southwest 17th Street, Southwest Juniper Avenue. RP says there was a gold older model Subaru Outback that sped up and tried to hit the RP and is now circling the area. Gonna be a female driver, mid-length hair, swerved towards the RP in the front.
1: Copy.

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1: RP does not recognize the vehicle, and RP last saw the vehicle 3 minutes ago, northbound on 17th Street towards Highland.
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0: 1246, is that a detail sufficient?
1: Four,
0: country says living 1370 on the Viscount Boulevard. For future custom ear check, there's a male that was at the door that said he was charging his cell phone, but he also stole some cans. He was left walking towards the hospital. White male, early 20s, with dark clothing, a backpack, possibly on top, no weapons. They didn't want him trespass or anything to the ear check.
1: Sorry.

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0: Corey, Joe, Olson, Salmon, Zabris, and W9 of Caravan is clear, suspended, CWS violation for driving uninsured 10/28 of 23.

0: this has for older to say.
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0: I'll be giving 3 juveniles a ride home at Southwest Teenage Apartment Complex during the lodge meeting.
1: Good.
0: 38338.

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0: 3-6. I was just trying to confirm the apartment that he's headed to.

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1: Call for you.
0: Tell me a location of the Zayer drop off 2150 Southwest Canyon Drive. 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
1: Good.
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0: Thank you, John Charles, 4831.

0: Patrol 46 is Hutch Runner. Texas Lincoln John Charles 4831 is clear. Expired. Expired on a black 1999 Jeep to a Kathy Wagner out of Texas. It was stopped in a traffic stop and was called in a suspicious of the Redmond skate park. There was a Tammy and Ronald Santos that were supposed to be in the vehicle.
1: Coming. Same spot.
0: Copy. They were contacted on the 13th and were told by 4052 that they can't sit there.
1: Okay, thank you.
2: They were actually in a different vehicle than that one, though. That one's been there since.
0: That's right.

0: 4049, massage detail for the suit.
1: 49.
0: The Candyman's apartments, 575 Southwest Ranger Avenue. We have an RPC call on non-emergency. Said something was happening in the parking lot. There was yelling and car alarms being set off. RP was vague, said it was a disturbance, and then we think his phone died.
2: Please, this is over.

0: 442, dispatch, and so on again.
1: 42.
0: Medics are requesting code law enforcement for a welfare check at either Southwest and 40th Avenue address. They got a medical alarm and they were unable to get to the patient.
1: Special 46, I'll read you out for that.
0: Coming.
1: And 42, I'll be arrested as well.
0: Hey, copy. Medics are on scene. The patient should be in the Shell Keys. They were in 1968.

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1: Two three seven.
2: 42 on the other side.

0: 404-95. For name. That phone actually returns to George Gov.
1: Copy. And if he called on 911?
0: Negative. He called on non-emergency.
1: Okay. Where is the 4 right now? What is doing? Dispatch, 1236.
0: 1236.
1: We need to hold again on non-emergency case with this for CCRT given his AMI history.
0: Affirm.
2: Dispatch, 442 QRS.
0: 442.
2: 478 Queen Lincoln Henry.

Copy, go for it.

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1: 4042
2: are clear, assist. I added a phone number and name to the notes. Can you add it to the address for an RP going forward?

units prepared a copy of information on a ATL for a DUI environment for dispatch continuing. Subject left after a disagreement at an address on Southwest Salmon. Possibly intoxicated, driving a blue 2018 4Runner, unknown plate. Dispatch continuing. The driver's going to be EJ William Carl. He has a responder CC alert. Known to carry weapons. He's made homicidal and suicidal statements and has access to guns. Dispatch out. 306.

0: dispatch 442.
1: 440.
0: Did county have any other CC on that forerunner, or just ATL for the Dewey?
1: Just the ATL for the Dewey.

0: 1246. And a unit to cover for a possible domestic at the fair, RV bar.
1: Hello?
0: 4690 Southwest 19th Street, space number D29. RV originally called for a civil dispute. Her ex-fiance came in threatening her earlier with unhooking the power. So she just called back that he's back at the trailer inside hitting the cat and threatening to throw things at her. Break. Flashback. RP thinks she can't separate. The male half is saying on the background that she's going to separate. There's no weapons. We're still getting further.

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1: 46.
0: Control one, copy.
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1: Copy, it's at Wells Fargo, 617 Southwest 6th Street. There's a male walking around the branch on camera, and the bank is closed due to the holiday. There's an alarm going off as well. Looks like he's wearing an orange construction shirt.
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1: 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We have no experience plate.
0: 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Just in front of the second Pearl Plumbing vehicle in the parking lot.

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1: 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There's a toolbox inside that I can see on the ground, but the door's on the outside. 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
1: 4-2-9.
0: 4-L-35. It's going to be the Pearl Flying people being just cleared. 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

0: 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I don't need the return on her. I just want to see if you can see any partial organization information on her DGMS estimator.
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2: Can you add me to K74 call and change it to a code ordinance violation?
1: 45 dispatch again. It's clear expired on a 744 SUV to Luann Dunning out of California. The most recent prior was a traffic stop 5 days ago with the RO.

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0: Can you create an FI at 777 Southwest Deschutes Ave and attach that California plate I gave?
1: Okay.

0: 425, dispatch, one of you.
1: 25.
0: Southwest 5th Street, Southwest Evergreen Avenue. Officer passerby, advising non-injury, non-blocking.
1: Where are you coming?

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1: Right.
0: I've checked all but this last row of the parking lot. It's UTL.
1: Copy that.

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1: Just advising, it is going to be an injury crash now. We have medics en route. It'll be between a white Cadillac and a black Honda Sedona. The Honda will most likely need a tow, but it sounds like airbags deployed in both.
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2: 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You can disregard. I'm right there. I'll give him my room.
1: 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Thank you.

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0: 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Can you sign a case to me? Clear this with a report, and also the three vehicles are tagged. And then attach me to the MPA, please.
1: Copy.

0: rookie by Cook Moore. One by Washington, one by Oregon, and the 14 ran somebody.
1: Copy. Go ahead.
0: Washington, William David Lincoln, 3-6 Paul, 6 David, Frank 8, 3 Boy, break for Oregon.
1: Copy, go ahead.
0: 2-0-0, 4-6-1-2, and actually I have one by name and Denver.
1: Copy, go ahead.
0: Fascinatingly, David Ocean, Tom Yellow, first of Ryan, coming selling, 820 of 86.

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0: 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I got a Washington when you're ready.
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0: Charles William Boy, 8100, and I'll get you to Oregon one here in a second.
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0: atrocity. 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
0: Northwest 5th Street, Northwest Greenwood Avenue, 245 John William Henry, and I have one to add by O'Neill.
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0: Jonathan Bowen is clear, suspended with failure to hear, DWS violation with an IID required. He's also a registered sex offender, date of last contact 6/1/26, address off Maple Drive in Salem.
1: 59.

It's 45 list. This is on screen. And so is Mike.

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0: 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I'm sure if there's anybody out there needing assistance.
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I'll be in the Centennial parking lot, William William, 01542.

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45, return. T5. Taylor Gomez Portillo is clear, suspended with a failure to hear, DWS violation, IID report. Hey, Gavin.

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0: 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Is this
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1: Go ahead.
0: It's going to be out at the fairgrounds off Airport Way. RP's inside of a white Arctic trailer and advising her ex is trying to tow it away with her inside the trailer. They're in space. David, 29.
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0: You can add me to the domestic.
1: Copy. Seems like it's mostly going to be civil and verbal at this point.
0: Hang on.
2: 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The civil flash message is probably same as last night. It's going to be link 50 for 187-48.
1: Copy. Should be Katie Wade and Sean Thornhill.
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0: two other officers.
1: Well, 29 before I'm working.
2: Good.
1: Are you guys going to be good with the two of you?
2: Different.
1: Copy. Dispatch 414.
0: Good.
1: Can you change this to theft? And

0: 4021. Female house is waiting. That's the male left in a blue Ford F-150 and is possibly intoxicated on the influence of drugs. I'll be doing an area check. Could you check for history with that vehicle?
1: Copy. He also called in, and his phone number is in the notes.
0: Copy.

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1: Go ahead.
0: If you haven't already, can you assign a case number? I don't need redirect. And I'll

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1: Copy.

Vehicle Service, prepare to copy a traffic complaint westbound on Northwest Maple Avenue from Northwest 8th Street. It's going to be a maroon pickup, unknown license plate, swerving, hitting the curb, and driving into oncoming. Dispatch clear 1120.

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0: For that traffic complaint, I'm UCL Westbound Maple from 6 8 or 6.

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0: 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Dispatch, 1481, you can have me.

0: his route to the accident. Sounds like it's going to be injured, an injury with entrapment in the white vehicle on scene. We're getting fire medical cert.
1: Units arriving. We're going to need traffic control on the southbound side. We're blocking both lanes.
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0: on route, please? If our medics are on
4: the route now. T-5-0.
0: Kelly.
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0: Go ahead.
3: 225 Queen William King.
0: Did you have both plates? Negative, just one.
1: Second will be Charles Boyd, 68350.
0: Copy.

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There's no entrapment in the vehicle. 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

0: 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First of Romero, Robert, Ocean, Mary, Edward, Robert, Ocean. 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
0: First of Mary, Nora, Edward, Robert, Ida. First of Gus, 8-23-71.

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1: Okay, I got, I can have that one.

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0: 4274, 4S14. Go ahead. Go ahead, Sarge.
1: If you can, we could maybe use you up here, too.
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1: We could probably use at least your vehicle up here.
0: Okay, copy.
2: 4S14, would it be easier if I head your way instead of him moving his vehicle?
1: Upper, if we could get you on the Maple, on the side of Maple blocking the left turn lane. We've got cones out, but another vehicle would be helpful.
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0: Would you be available to confirm some PC on the subject?
1: Hey, you can check my current and put me on call for that.
0: Okay.

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0: 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You can have them put me a call, break the number.
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0: The business down here has video of the crash. I'll get it uploaded today. I would have fucked up for you.
1: Howdy, 31's taking primary on it.

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1: Just be advised, this business says that the video shows one of the vehicles flipping a U-turn in front of the other.
2: What's the color of the vehicle flipping the U-turn?
1: Is it my algorithm?

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1: It's a harassment at Southwest Antler Ridge Lane. RPs, soon to be ex-wives, has shown up and is harassing the RP.
0: Copy. We'll try to get someone through here.

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1: Affirm. It'll be 3395 Southwest Antler Ridge Lane.
0: Thank you, Duffy. Thank you.

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1: Press 14.
0: Just doing some last minute cleaning of the roadway here. We'll be open in about 5.

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1: No.
0: This is going to be in front of Harbor Freight at 2520 Northwest 7th Street. RP advised that there's an elderly lady in the middle of the road. Seems to be flagging down vehicles, but it's incoherent. She's wearing a dark colored shirt with long hair.
1: Coming.
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0: подошел к меня. Did RP say that the female was on Sabbath?
1: I tried to confirm that. He said it was just on the main road.
0: Copy. I'm so for UCL on Sabbath.

0: Barnes infection.
1: Yeah.
0: He was also mentioning it being near the Goodwill, so he's possibly talking about Northwest 6th Street or Canal Boulevard.
1: Copy. I'll check that way.

0: to see from 35. You need to work on anything outside?
1: 50. I ain't copying that, but I'm just looking at the front door.
2: This is Marshall Clinic.
1: Go ahead.
2: I contacted the female walking south on 6 in front of Goodwill. One out of locals.
1: Copy, go ahead.
2: Last of Farm, first of Sherry, and she said she's code 4.

0: 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She's clear.
1: Copy. 2 5 6 8 on the roadway. Give me 30 minutes,

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1: Go ahead.
0: It's going to be at milepost 124, Highway 97 on the southbound fast lane. It's about a large garden rake in the middle of the lane. I passed on the info to ODOT.
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0: Rudy Inga Soto is clear, suspended for driving and insured. DWS violation.
1: Hi, Kelly.

0: 31. 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
1: Good.
0: It's going to be at Dry Canyon Apartments, 2920 Northwest Way, apartment 111. RP's granddaughter broke into a safe and stole a spare telephone. Parties are verbal.
1: Sorry.
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0: 425, this is Detail NBA. It's going to be at Southwest 15th Street, Southwest Highland Avenue. Unknown injury at this time. Looks like two vehicles, one tan SUV, one gray truck. Looks like bad damage to the front end of the SUV.
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0: units en route to the MVA. It looks like we are getting medics started for an injury, and they are blocking.
1: Yes, 945 is just about out. I'm just caught in traffic right before the light at 15th on Glacier.
0: I'm coming.

0: 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Do you want a third?
1: Looks like we're blocking both westbound lanes right now. We might be able to get somebody to help maneuver around, and then maybe somebody on the north side of the intersection.
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0: 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Is he the special detail domestic?
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0: Looks like it's going to be at the corner of South Highway 97, Southwest Veterans. Two brothers are yelling and physical with each other over belongings and a ride to town. Looks like they're in the Safeway parking lot.
1: Did you go?
2: Just about 12:35.

0: eastbound from 29, I'm going to try to direct traffic onto Glacier.
1: Copy, thank you. And this is 45, I have plates and 2 by number.
2: Come up to the
1: first plate is Ida Nora to Nora Edward. Wait for a second.
2: Good.
1: Second, 141, Paul Boy Paul, and I have 2 by number when you're ready.
2: I copy you, Ed.
1: 555-7671, break.
2: Good.
1: 2442432. Copy. And if you could start a non-preference for the 141, it's all 4 tires are out, just front end damage. It's in the middle of the intersection.
2: Copy. And was the first plate in a different state?

0: 4 L50 dispatch.
1: Thank you, Ed.
0: The brother's now also calling in, Joseph Thompson. He said if you guys don't get there soon, it's going to get physical. They're on the east side of the Safeway parking lot.
1: Okay, copy.

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1: Affirm, they're both attached, they're both clear.
0: Yeah, thank you.

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1: Myself and 50 will be out at budget storage with the two brothers attempting to move some property.

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0: It's going to be verbal between RP's wife and possibly daughter at 2109 Northwest 11th Street.
1: Okay.

0: black Jeep Gladiator possibly would have a firearm in the vehicle.
1: Copy. I'm out with her at Tenson Poplar.
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0: 425.
2: Can you get a moment? 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
1: T 5.
0: Hey, I'm still holding Glacier back here. Just let me know whenever you want. Westbound traffic open.
1: We're good to go.

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1: 45.
0: Sammy, case number and all units to be clear report.

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1: 35.
0: It's going to be back out at Dry Canyon Apartments, apartment 111, mile on 2920 Northwest Way. I believe 4L31 was just out here. Mia is now throwing items at the RP and has a comb, has a sharp edge, as well as threatening suicide. I just split it for CCRT.
1: Copy. Is RP able to separate?
0: Paper.

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1: Copy.

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1: Sounds like no crimes on our end.

0: 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Is there a trespassing or anything else that needs to go in place?
1: They're wanting her to trespass from their property. And Pearl 20, they're wondering about granddaughter, first of Samara, last of Jefferson, 13 years old.

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0: 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After today's events, we're not going to share that information with them.
1: I don't need anything else.
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1: 485.
0: Southbound Highway 97, exit 119-999, Paul Robertson.
1: I have 1423.

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1: 45. Turning around a Walmart off of Maple Avenue, Yellow Sam Nora, 210.
2: Fourteen thirty one.

0: 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It's 45, Trevor.
1: 45.
0: Pulling in the parking lot of Pappy's Pizza on 503 George Lincoln.
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1: 485.
0: Southbound Highway 97, exit 119, off-ramp, California. 9 Victor Zebra Edward 204.

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0: On code 4, I have one run, Oregon and Pennsylvania. Would you like name or Pennsylvania DL?
1: Let's just go with name.
0: Last name, Bird, Boy, Union, Robert, David, first of Jacqueline, John, Adam, Charles, Queen, Union, Edward, Lincoln, Ida, Nora, Adam, middle initial, Adam, date of birth, 10-1 of 68-68. Code 4.

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0: Was the plate they gave 625 Paul Zebra yellow?
1: Zebra.
0: Copy, that is the correct plate attached to it. The VIN come back with same information.
1: Negative. Looks like the VIN comes back to an Arizona license plate. It should be King Charles Adam 1 Zebra Edward.
0: Copy. I do not have any Arizona license plate showing.
1: Copy. I'm checking the Arizona registered owner to see if it matches.
0: Copy. If we can get either owner name or even phone number, would be helpful.
1: Copy.

0: Okay, 7-3 dispatch. It does look like the last person stopping that vehicle is a Harley Beeks. I added her phone number in the notes, and she's the registered owner of the 65 license plate.
1: Copy. Can you read back that number for me?
0: 737-309-9020.

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1: 485.
0: Southbound Highway 97, just north of East Naylor Avenue. 267 Queen William Adam.

0: 1705 South Highway 97. There's a subject that often loiters on the property that's very intoxicated, panhandling. He's currently sitting at a picnic table near the east entrance with an open container.
1: Heavy.

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1: Can you tell me the time this call first came in?
0: 1445.
1: Copy. Is there a patrol unit that might be able to assist me?
2: 4-9.
1: 2-9, I'll give you a call.
0: Dispatch detail on one. It's going to be at the old Century Link office at 498 Southwest Veterans Way. RP's calling from Hooker Creek next door. Says that the property's for sale and fenced, and there's currently a transient male inside the fence trying to get into the building.
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0: alone. Dispatch 4035, you can attach me to the alarm?

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1: I think I just saw Engstrom on a bicycle crossing 97 at West Antler towards East Antler.
0: Coming in route.
2: So that's who that was. 485 is in the area. I'll try to catch up with them.
3: Looks like he's going south on 97.

units from 85 saw me. He got off the highway. He's second in Cascade at the moment. I'm not going to be able to get to him.

0: 31 from 35. I'll handle this call. Do you want to deal with that?
1: Copy, thank you. Dispatch 403, you want to be clear?
0: Jumper. Dispatch 420, can you stack the shop list?

0: 31-45. Once he got the second end gasket, I have no idea which direction he went. He probably doubled back to Antler, as far as I could tell. And he could very well be at Eaton Elm ready.
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0: their PC for him.
1: A arm for a loot.
0: Yeah, but D5 is just coming up past the skate park. I'll get over to 8th and L.
1: Coming.
2: A5 from 29, did you get a positive ID?
3: I didn't spot him or recognize him. 4031 did.
4: This is my 34 got a positive ID.
0: 34, 41, or something, how fast, about a house. 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
1: Last night.
0: Go ahead.
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0: Pay for him. He had a trucker hat, black tank top, and black, like, basketball shorts or similar on a bike.

0: 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I'm going to just stay in the second of the Cascade area on foot, checking the alleyways.
1: Okay.
0: Dispatch 404.
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0: Yeah, good day.
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0: 34 for S14. What kind of bike was he on?
1: Just a mountain bike or similar. 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
0: Okay. It's just a bike with a really tall handlebars out in front of the pebble.

50, you just message me total welfare trip. It's going to be walking southbound on Canal Boulevard from the Home Depot. RP's brother's not in his right mind, has stage 4 cancer, and walking not making any sense.

0: 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There's a black bicycle outside of Moe's Fast Gas.
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0: 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I'll start checking side streets.
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2: 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Sounds like you might have been southbound on 6th Street where Canal turns into it.
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0: What do you guys keep myself? And I'll take a second,
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2: 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Is it West Antler?
1: Paper. Hey,

0: 425, if that's detail DUI.
1: Hey,
0: right. It's going to be eastbound on Highland from Southwest 15th Street to white SUV, license plate 060 Paul Noah King, occupied by one female that's unable to maintain lane.

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0: I'll be out with a possible parking lot of Central Electric Co-op off North Wessex Street.
1: Copy. You should be wearing a green t-shirt, green long pants.

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0: 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Austin Gilmore, first is Jeffrey.

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0: Jeffrey Gilmore is clear, revoked, habitual offender, DWS Mesto.
1: Sorry. He's running custody.
0: Running custody, 13-6.

0: Wait, Tom King.
1: Copy. Just want to confirm, was this a traffic stop?
0: Yeah, we can call that.

dispatch, 450 QRX. 450. Four nine five, David, Lincoln, Queen, and work 04.

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0: 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I have a home mail.
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1: 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That welfare check, I have stacked. 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
2: Copy, and I think Creole 27 was wanting a phone call from you still. Did you call them?
1: I did not. I will give them a phone call when I can.
2: Give that.

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We're going to try and shoot for the parking lot of the South Liquor Store on 185 King Queen George.

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0: Southwest Canal Boulevard near Southwest Odom Meadow on 334 Mary Boy David. 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
0: 44 has one custody DUI.
1: Copy, one custody DUI is 1521.

Lodge Commander from contact for 10 PD, can I put you on it?

0: said, dispatch port's working.
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0: You can show me clear SBC on my previous.
1: Copy.